Thanks a lot, guys. We're out of here.

0: Everybody all right? 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We gonna run this next track. My name is Mo Chill. This is Gideon right here, David Gideon. We're Juice. Yeah.
1: We're recording on this. Recording on this. It's got its own stereo mic on it. 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
0: Thank you, Freshwater. This is a Freshwater party.
2: Fresh!
0: That's what I'm talking about.
3: Yeah. I think they're feeling it,
0: fresh
3: bro.
0: Freshwater comes out at night.
3: You're fucking hitting it, man.
0: They stay on up until the early light.
3: Freshwater stay.
0: All right, we got some more. We're just gonna just boom, boom, boom. You guys okay with that?
3: Hit
0: boom,
3: us
0: boom,
3: with
0: boom,
3: some,
0: boom, boom, boom, boom, boom, boom. You know what I mean? Like a machine gun. Pop, pop, pop, pop, pop, pop. All right. This one we call Step Ahead. Is it Step Ahead? Are we doing the same rhythm or? All right, y'all. If you've been saving that tight pinhead joint, that last herb that you had, you rolled before you came here, now's the time to blaze it up. Blaze that pinhead up.

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2: Stay a step ahead, yo.
0: Yo, the shit goes down. Stay a step ahead, yo.
1: That's sick right there.
0: The
1: y'all
0: shit
1: like that
0: goes
1: rhythm?
0: Down.
1: Y'all like that rhythm? Everybody grind it out.
0: What?
1: Grind it out.
0: What?
1: Grind it out.
0: What?
1: Grind it out. Stay a step ahead, yo.
0: What?
1: Grind it out.
0: What?
1: Grind it out.
0: Grind it out.
1: Stay a

0: the shit goes down.
1: Say a step ahead till the shit goes down. You know what I mean?
2: The shit goes down.
1: Yeah. Thanks, y'all. What are we looking at? Where are we looking at?
2: Ha! You know, maybe night.
1: All right. We got two more.
2: But it's still hot.
1: Two more.
2: It's still hot.
1: Two more. Because it's about to get crazy. It's about to get crazy out here. Okay, yeah, just call out a number. 100 more. I don't mind. Did you guys hear what I said about the whole drummer arrest thing? You guys think I'm playing? I'm telling you, it's about to get crazy. All right. Rebel life. Rebel life.
2: What do you think? Because
1: it's a rebel life
2: for?
1: When you're living in strife. It don't matter if you're wrong or right.

0: spin and strike. It don't matter if it's wrong or right. It's a rebel life. Keep your family tight. Every day and every night.
1: Yeah.
0: Hit it and quit it. Hit it and quit it.
2: So much longer.
0: Yes. It's a rebel life. Y'all like that? Y'all like that?
1: That's what I'm talking about. Play a bunch more is what we've just been instructed to do.
0: Play a bunch more.
1: That's what I heard.
0: I heard it, but
1: not a little bit, not a medium amount, a bunch more.
0: Jump in the ride and we mash the gas. System pump

0: don't think so. 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
1: I don't think so.
0: A blunt or a zag? Do you have to ask?
1: I don't think so.
0: A blunt or a zag?
1: I don't think so.
0: Every time when we come to fresh water, we make it hot. 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

0: wanna party. 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
1: Give it up for Mo Better on the guitar right there. Mo Better on the guitar. Give us some love. Is this K-Star on the keys? K-Star on the keys. Gangsta Star right there. Here we got, J-Bird on the drums right here. 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He'll cut ya. We got C-Note on the guitar, the bass guitar, C-Note. And the Hizzle. We got Scotty Irie back there. Scotty Irie back there. Yes, I. King Froggy on the back of vocals on the chair.
0: And we've got Mochill on the mic.
1: Mochill.
2: All right.
1: I'm sure we got.
0: We are the Juice.
1: Have we played all our songs yet?
0: No. Have we played them all?
1: No.
0: Are we spent?
1: I swear to God, we'd be here till next Thursday if we played all our songs.
0: Mochill.
1: Thursday, huh?
0: How many climaxes have we had? I mean,
1: man,
0: shit.
1: God damn. No. I can only speak for myself in that situation.
3: What do we got?
1: All right. We're going to try this again. This was called Red Light Rago. This is for all of y'all tonight. Freshwater party, another freshwater party.

0: See it? There it is.
1: Yes, nice
0: the
1: vibes.
0: Stars, clear skies.
1: Nice vibes.
0: Didn't rain on us. Very nice. Man, that's a beautiful sky.
1: This is our last track of the evening. I'm sorry. I'm sorry. Oh man.
0: Hey, we asked you if you could see the
1: sign. That
0: makes
1: me feel kind of weird when somebody uses my words against me like that.
0: No, no. We asked them if they could see the sign.
1: I can't see the sign.
0: But did they see the sign?
1: They obviously see the sign, and he's asking me if I saw the sign.
0: True that.
1: No. All right.
0: It is right there.
1: Yes. Thanks for vibing with us tonight. 9999.
0: The vibes are good.
1: Vibes are nice.
2: Vibes are nice.
1: Vibes are nice.
0: Very warm.
1: We might be able to, you know.
0: It's hot.
1: This song we call Sunny Break Kids because, yeah, maybe y'all can figure it out. I don't know why we do it, but.
0: That's what I'm talking about. Bring it to us. Yeah.

0: everybody right here. You're goddamn right.
1: What? What?
0: Right here.
1: What?
2: You're goddamn right.
1: You're goddamn right.
2: You're goddamn
0: right. Right here, yo.
1: You're goddamn right.
0: They can rock a party. They can rock a party. They can rock a party.

0: How you guys feeling? You got no more juice? Yeah?
1: All right. Yeah, let's do it. Move it out.
0: You know what we say in Hawaii? We say hana ho. That means one more song. So when I say hana, you say ho. Hana. Hana. Hana. Juice, I think you didn't want it back.
2: You goddamn right. I want everybody to say that. You goddamn right. You goddamn right. Do we have one more for y'all? Hold on. Oh, come on. Stay with me. Do we have one more for y'all? You goddamn right.
3: Goddamn right.
2: Goddamn right.
3: Goddamn right.
2: Goddamn right.
3: Goddamn right.
2: All right, we got one more for y'all. We gonna smooth it out. Smooth it out. Big up smooth. Robin. Having us over here.
4: So smooth, just so damn smooth.
2: Yes, I. One more for the people.

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1: Andy, I hope it's gonna last.
2: Tell them, let them know.
1: One more. Are you guys really one more? I need to hear you guys making loud noise, as loud as you can, as loud. Mark says that he's been here 18 years, and he said he thinks you guys can put more into this.
2: Come on, don't let me down. Pump it up. One more time for our juice.
1: We did the moon dance. Got to do the moon dance tonight. Hey, is it loud out there? Is it quiet? Is it... How's it sound? It's perfect. You guys like that? All right.
3: It's not too loud. Not too loud.
1: I'm deaf, so I like it like super loud. You know, to where you can feel it in your chest.
3: It gets quiet out here, Mo. It gets quiet out here sometimes, man.
1: You know, in your chest.
3: It's quiet out here. Yo. Thank you all, by the way, very much. We hope you burn in some sense of me.

0: give up, give from nature. 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The highest yeah. I reach ya. Ishi Dube, take it away.
1: Yeah.
0: What you gotta say?

0: Rastafari! Juice Crew, Mo Chill, David Gideon, Ishinomi!
1: Yo, thank you, Ishi.
2: Nice energy, we're gonna keep the energy.
1: See,
2: energy
1: high.
2: We're gonna keep the energy high, yo.
1: Yeah.
2: Ishi, this one we call Master Gas. It's on that, you know, Master Gas tip. That booty shaking tip, you know how we do it.
3: If you're ready, Mocha rockin' steady.
2: Let me feel it, Juicy. Let me feel it. This is an herb track. 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
0: Yeah. 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

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That's it's love right there. 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

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Show me some love. Yeah. All right, all right. Who wants a CD right here? I got a CD, Jewel CD, right here. Here she is, right here. Here you go. Boom. All right. All right. Didn't spill the beer. That's perfect. Yeah. Yeah. What you gonna do tonight? Show me a little love. Yeah. Grab somebody and rock on the dance floor.

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Is it a safe bet? 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I give it all to you. Is it a safe bet? Is it a safe bet? Huh? 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
0: Yes, y'all. 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
1: Adam.
0: We got a couple more for y'all. 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
1: This one's for the local kids here.
0: Sunny Break Kids, let's rock it.

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2: This next one is called Aladat. 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It's very loud, it's feedback. Thank you all for coming out tonight. We're gonna play our next tune. Run the
3: RJ.
2: Check.
3: RJ, we're calling you, RJ. 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And Curry.
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0: Father. 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
2: Yes, people. Y'all with us tonight? Y'all with us tonight, all right? Yeah, yeah.
1: Man, I haven't even heard that one.
2: Yes. That's fresh off. That's fresh off the presses right there.
0: Ooh. Yeah, yeah, yeah.

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0: 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Pass the fire, man. That's kind of ironic, isn't it?
1: All right.
2: Faster. 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
0: I just like this rhythm.
2: Yeah. Americans remind with me knowledge. Now going rolling the Babylon college. Babylon side, me all take me for savage. Sip up from me chalice and football get damage again. But me

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1: Yeah, check. One,
0: we're
1: two,
0: gonna
1: three.
0: Move over with our friend.
1: My microphone's tripping out. One, two. Give me the rhythm.
0: You got it.
1: Rhythm.
0: Check it.
1: Got it. Burn my hair, cleanse my mind with my knowledge.
0: I like
1: that
0: it.
1: Go with rolling up Babylon College. Babylon sight me all.

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2: 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But from me to listen, me sister. Babylon can't touch me. I agree. Just buzz another split, please.
0: Yes.
2: Yeah, I'm to be the voice in one. EC, want to big him up every time. Yeah. Lord, yes, the birds are found a rhythm and a. Once again, God, burn my heart, cleanse my mind with me knowledge. Now go with rolling, no Babylon college. Babylon side, me all take me face of it. Deeper from me chalice and Pope all get damaged again. Burn my heart, cleanse my mind with me knowledge. Going rolling the Babylon College. 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Mix me now one more time.
0: Do it, man.
2: Because herb when me smoke, I'll get me waking up me. 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

0: high and you going back to the root sounds best because you're the
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2: it's swelling now.
0: Stereo though.

0: let him know.
1: One more, one more, one more, one more, more. One more, one more, one more, one more, more, more, more, one more, one more, more, more.
2: Are you guys really one more, more, one more? I need to hear you guys making loud noise, as loud as you can, as loud.
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2: Mark says that he's been here 18 years. And he said he thinks you guys can put more into this.
0: Come on, don't let me down. Pump it up. One more time for our juice.

0: We're gonna sleep on, turning up loud now, now, now. Juice sound, act like you know.
1: Act like,
0: go through.
1: Act like you know.
0: Juice yo, yo, yo, yo, yo, yo, yo, yo, yo, yo.
1: Act like you know. Act like you know.

0: Let them know.
1: Got it. Nice.
0: We got it.
2: Icy juicy.
0: Meet me at the back door. We got it, man. We got it.
1: We got it.

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Like, sorry, we sued him. We sued Juice. They said that we warned you. This is a disclaimer.

0: to do that, like, can't do it repetitively through the song. Yeah. We can only do that, like, once or twice.
1: Twice
0: through the whole song, maybe.
1: I mean, if we do it two times back,
2: it's you just... Said, you said...

0: let him know.
1: Gotta let him know now.
0: Ladies,
1: gotta let him know now. Gotta let him know now.
0: Chili's fully grown.
1: You squandered in full control. Drop the bomb, let it go. Juice drummed in full control. We gotta let them know. Juice squad in full control. Drop the bomb and let it go. Juice squad in full control. We gotta let them know. Every time

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Yeah, we gonna let it swing every time we're coming through. And we gonna make a move. Just wanna make it fire. Yeah, keep it higher. Take it to outer space. Yeah, it's on my face.

0: know.
1: We gotta let them know.
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0: Meet me at the studio.
1: Beautiful night tonight.
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1: No, that's a fat beat. 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

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We know for this like that. 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

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So nice and sweet, juice sound, and you know.

0: T-R-E-O.
1: One song that I want to learn, have us learn is that old song, that

0: beat on this thing is like a disco beat or something like that.
1: I remember it was all like almost like a slow ska beat.
0: It's very like, I don't know the drum lingo for it, but it's pretty even, like in terms of the, yeah. It's not swung really, it's more like a.
1: Yeah, it's true.
0: And the tempo of it is in between a really slow root song and like a ska song.
1: Right, that's exactly how I remember. It's like it was a slow.

0: bass though, it's gotta be like lower notes, so it's in the register, with a medium bass register, not this octave.
1: That's not the octave I was playing. I'm playing the low octave thing.
0: Maybe it's just all the staccato notes or something, but listen to the feel of the bass is more like.

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It was like... Even more open than that. 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
1: Yeah.

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1: First
2: if
3: they
1: time,
3: want to smoke some
2: Colin
0: was
2: not.
0: That,
2: we played it twice. We tried to play it once unsuccessfully. Yeah, the first time we played it was really good.
4: Yeah, I know what you're talking about. I don't necessarily know exactly what
2: it was. Oh, the big Colin debate, Creaky Colin debate song? Is it?
4: Yeah.
2: Which is first.

Yo, yo, yo, yo, welcome to the show. Big up DJ Killer Clearman and Rick the Ruder on the ones and twos and threes and fours. Boom. Yes, yes, y'all.

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One time. 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
1: Yes, Mo Chill.
2: All right. Welcome to the show. Everything's cool.
1: All right.
2: Everything's cool.
1: How y'all doing?
2: All right.
1: You doing good?
2: Everybody doing good. We're going to get this dance floor going right quick. Like,
1: yeah,
2: don't
1: baby.
2: Think we just came to for y'all to just stand around and watch. I mean, it feels good too. Don't get me wrong, but
1: well, we got to warm them up. We got to get the juices flowing. You know what I'm saying?
2: All right.
1: The juices flowing.
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1: All the ladies, report to the dance floor.
2: All the ladies,
1: report to the dance floor.
0: Yeah, oh chill.

0: 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Pretty clear, all right.
1: What's that?
0: Can you hear us? 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
0: 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Not living for the ego, we living for the one.
2: Come on.
0: A juice sound, breaking out in the field.

0: Y'all with us now? Y'all with us tonight? Make some noise. 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It's a party.
1: Come on.
0: Because it's a party.
2: Yeah.

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1: 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I like it when the bass and the drums kick. I like it when the bass and the drums kick. It's so legit, it's hard to forget when the juice grew. Coming through, tell me what you're gonna do. We're gonna blaze for you every time we chill. 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

0: Yes, sir. All right. 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
1: I love it. I love it. Y'all with us now, right?
2: Can you go snare up?
1: All right. All right.
0: I think they're with us.
1: We're going to keep the party moving.
0: Do you think they're with us? I mean, it sounds like they're with us.
1: They're with us. They're with us.
0: They just need a little.
1: Have a good time. That's exactly how you get with us.
0: They just need a little more.
1: Chill. Hey, watch this guy.
0: Hey, you know.
1: Watch this guy.
0: Vodka Cranberry.
1: You've been up in the hills.
0: It's the shit. Let me tell you.
1: Hey.
0: Right. Vodka Cranberry. See my man over there by the bar. He'll hook you up if he still has vodka.
1: All right. Let's keep this thing rocking. Shit.

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0: 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Keeping it fresh. So fresh and so clean.
1: Y'all feeling it tonight?
0: Oh, you don't like that? You don't like the fresh and clean?
1: We're just going to try to build.
0: I can't be fresh and clean. Come on now. It's a party, yo. Let's have some fun. Fuck it.
1: Oh, shit.
0: Vodka and cranberry, baby.
2: And Rob said, let there be light.
3: Let there be light.
2: And
3: we shall be able to see what our instruments are playing. Thank you.
2: Kim, come down.
0: Yeah, back like that shit. Reflected off the wall, baby.
3: Yeah.
0: You know, they gave me a microphone and...
1: Watch that, man. Watch it. Take it easy. Take it easy, dude. Take it easy, man. Your glasses are fogging up. Take it easy.
0: Hot!
1: Hey, let's do this. Oh, don't tease me like that. That's fucked up, man. Oh, C note, that's tough. A little high energy

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But that killed my ear, that's all. Here, Paul. 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I just want to make sure that we get the sound right first. So just bear with us, please. Stop being so anxious. Have a drink. 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

0: Let's do that. Hey, is that on the list? It is. Maybe that track. That's the reggae one.
1: Yeah.
2: Okay, we're ready to try again. We are ready to try again. Remember what I said, though. All right.

0: Juice Crew.
1: Slow it down, down.
0: Yeah, how y'all feeling? Thank you. Y'all got that? How you feeling? All right, yeah. All right.
1: You're feeling pretty good.
0: This is the peak of the show right here. Everybody come to the dance floor.
1: The peak.
0: Here we come. We got, well, there's several peaks, okay? This is a peak, a peak.
1: This would be more like a climax, peak, so. Wouldn't it be? Like a
0: climax?
1: Like a, oh! Sorry. I won't go there.
0: Okay, well,
1: I won't go,
0: you know,
1: there.
0: I like it all, don't get me wrong.
1: It's all good.
0: I ain't mad at you.
1: Just speaking from the heart.
0: All right. You know? This one, we got more time.
1: Oh.
0: And don't say goodbye.
1: There's always
0: got you
1: more
0: in
1: time.
0: My mind till I next feel your vibe.
1: More time. Don't.

0: the vibe.
1: Continuation. We elevate the vibe. Continuation. We elevate the vibe. Continuation. We elevate the vibe.

0: Nice.
1: Hey, big up Kevin over there on the sound.
0: Kevin,
1: big up
0: sound.
1: Kevin on the sound.
0: Big time.
2: Watch him.
0: Hey, you
1: smoke
0: know what?
1: Him out later or something, you know?
0: Hey, I think there's. I think
1: slap
0: we got
1: on
0: some,
1: the ass.
0: Mo, I think we got some dancers out there right now.
1: Yeah, man.
2: Looking
1: We're
2: good.
1: Keep it rocking.
2: Yeah.
0: Freshwater. Summertime.
1: All right, we're going to keep this whole kind of flavor going right now.
0: Popping.
1: Just you know, Poppin'. Keep the party vibe going.
0: Yeah.
1: Make sure, you know, you tip the bartender.
0: Please.
1: Say hi to Robin and Rob. And
0: vodka.
1: A lot of food. A lot of food. Damn, yep. They kind of overdid it on the food, don't you think? Kind of overdid it on the food a little bit, but... But hey,
0: you know,
1: you guys heard my stomach earlier.
0: You only eat as much as you need, you know what I mean?
1: All right, let's run it.
2: Run this rhythm.
1: I missed it again.
0: Are they ready for this?
1: They ain't ready. They ain't ready for this.
0: Are they ready for this?
1: Lace up my kicks. Cause I'm ready for action. When I grab the mic, you get enough satisfaction. You think I'm high, but it's only a fraction.

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And every time I leave the 6ix9ine studio, I feel like somebody's watching, yo. 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

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Yes, we know we give it to the people, overground resistance. Lace up my kicks, cause I'm ready for action. When I grab the mic, you get enough satisfaction. You think I'm hype, but it's only a fraction. Chill, we go back, it's the distraction. Rock MCs, they still lacking. We the juice, just maxing and crafting. Lock the front door, hit the dance floor. This is a juice hijacking. Yes, this is a waste winder. If you don't know, now you know. 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If you don't know, now you know. A waste winder. It all starts with a spark, electricity.

guitar right here. This is the other Mo. That's the other Mo on guitar. Morgan LaRue, all the way from the Bay Area. Make some noise out there, party people. Make some noise.

0: to reflect a resurrect, cause your style is dead. 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And every time I leave the 6ix9ine studio, I feel like somebody's watching, yo. Cause they know we give it to the people, overground resistance, fly like an eagle. Yes, they know we give it to the people, overground resistance, fly like they set my kicks. Cause I'm ready for action. When I grab the mic, you get no satisfaction. You think I'm high, but it's only a fraction. Juice crew, we go macking. It's a distraction. Black MCs, they're still lacking. We the juice, just maxing the crack. Lock the front door, hit the dance floor. This is a juice hijacking.
1: Yeah. They ain't ready.
2: What? What? Fresh nice, water y'all. In the house, yeah.
1: Thanks for staying dance with us tonight.
2: No chilling, full effect.
1: We all right.
2: The juice.
1: Okay, remember last time I said there was a peak? Now here's another peak coming up. There's another peak coming up. So, I mean, I hate to just say get your ass on the dance floor, but basically just get your ass on the dance floor. That's all I'm saying. Yeah. Freshwater jam down, come again. Come for live and direct. Ragamuffin sound, live and direct. Ragamuffin sound.

0: Dub style.
1: Y'all like that one? Nice.
0: We call that the Phantom.
1: Nice. Thanks, y'all.
0: Nice.
1: Thanks for the love.
0: Yes, the juice.
1: I love it. I love it. We're going to keep the party rocking. That's what we do. We just keep it going. I know it's a party. It's a relaxed vibe, but you know how we do it.
0: We came to get it started. You know what I'm saying?
1: Basement grooving. Grooving. Grooving. Grooving.
0: We're going to let you in on a secret. We create in the basement because it's way down low. Ba bum bum ba bum bum, yeah.
1: Hey, hey, hold up, hold up, hold up. Can you give me some funeral music, please? Funeral music. Funeral music. Everybody, let's have a moment of silence. The bar is now closed. But the beer is still happening, so hit the beer, though. The beer will keep you alive. Just kidding. All right, this one's called Basement Groovin', where we practice. It's in Kariki's basement.

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1: Rocket, rocket, rocket.
2: Yeah.
3: Morgan,
1: yes.
3: Maroon.
1: Morgan, yes, Maroon. Yes, y'all.
3: What you gonna do?
4: What you gonna do?
5: What you gonna do? Bust it out for you, yeah.
1: Just let me kick another.

0: some noise for the ladies tonight. Make some noise for the ladies tonight.
1: The ladies tonight. The ladies tonight.
0: There's some grown ass women here tonight. Women here tonight. Women here tonight. Women here tonight.
2: Yeah, yeah. Basement.
0: Groovy. 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
1: style, chill. 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Wicked and wild, you know we gonna fall. Got me down here with something to prove. Intimidation's really not my move. Checking and vexing everything that we do. Watching every time, yo, we bout to move. 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Got a baby daughter and they too hardcore. I got a locked up way in the basement. And the key, here's the drum and bass
0: placement.
1: Let me, all the world to see. 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

0: Y'all like that, huh? 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It's not a peak. It's not a peak. It's a valley. We're going to take a break. 5 minute break. We'll be back. 5 minute
1: break.
0: We'll be back.
1: 5 minute break.
0: We'll be back.
1: 5 minute break.
0: We'll be back.
1: 5 minute break. We'll be back.
2: Come on. 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
1: clean.
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1: Top it off.
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1: Know how to choose
0: crew. 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
0: my homie say no. 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
1: There you go. 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

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DJ, yo, turn it up. 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Y'all rock it out. Yo, give me some energy, yes, I'm liking that, huh.

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Do what you can to take a stand. 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We gotta do what's right, man. Said I said we can't criticize, man. I said DJ, turn it up, y'all. DJ, turn it up. DJ, turn it up, y'all. DJ, DJ. Turn it up, dog.

Yes, yes, yo. 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One more stretch, one more stretch. 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Rhythm. One more stretch, one more stretch.

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Divi Divi DJ, Divi Divi DJ, DJ, turn it up. Yeah, when I come to the club, I just wanna dance, just wanna make stands. That's what I do when I come in the club, yo. 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

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Ah. It's so nice, so nice, so nice. Living right. 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

0: 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I'd like to present right now on stage the Masagala Band.
1: Team effort.

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1: Yes. Sometimes you gotta follow the drummer.
0: Go for it.
1: All right, I like this
0: right
1: one.
0: Here.
2: Mad love for the Howleys.

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1: Bring it on.
0: Politics.
1: What? Where are they?
0: Politics fighting for who parties better. I throw a party that don't require cheddar. It'll be

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2: Throw down hard and I don't know what.
3: But wicked star, brother D is big up on himself. Large every time, the man from Chile, the man from Maui, up in the area every time.
2: My boys from Hawaii in the place.
3: Watch him on.
2: Yeah, I tell him, say, watch it now.
3: Sure.
2: Hey, you want to hear something now?
3: Come with the Gideon. What you have?
2: Just give me the bass line real quick, yeah, star.
3: Bass, bass.

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Him pull in at the barrel and him broke up him nose. And him go well deep, but he got the sickest flows. And they ask him in brethren, got that shit on video. And I gonna send it in to San Clemente to Surfer Magazine. So it go, go, go. And I simply say, we just a paddle out and Diaz hit the peak. You know, he ripped that shit spray onto the beach. And all he yelled him.

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0: Boom, boom. 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
1: Thanks for vibing with us tonight.
0: International who?
1: Make sure you tip your bartenders. 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
0: Yes.
1: Damn.
0: So lovely.
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1: Well, we got a couple more for y'all. It's a reggae style, hi, hi, hi.

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1: 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Shake the booty booty.
0: I didn't bring my mushroom tea.
1: Yeah.
0: I didn't bring my mushroom tea tonight.
1: Yeah, shit, let's set this shit off real quick.
0: Alright.

0: It's like that now. It's like that now.
1: Yeah, what's
0: kick
1: it like?
0: Kick the verse, G, kick the verse.
2: Here we go.
1: Yeah, it's like that and like this and a girl.
0: Whoa.
1: Every time, how you feeling? Are you good,
0: y'all?
1: When I hit the opponent's mic, I ain't gonna say.

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1: Yo, it's like that. 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
0: Put your ganja in the air if you got some. 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
1: just give me a beat. 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
0: That way it's going.
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0: I said, have you ever heard a song before? 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

a witness. 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You know what's now, so if you see us on the block, throw your hands up, you know what I mean?

Yeah. All the fellas out there, say what's up. I'm trying to teach my son that, you know. I tell him, I say, yo, what's up?

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0: floor to the dance floor. When I was a youth,
1: when I was a youth,
0: when I was a youth,
1: when I was a,
0: it was just yesterday.
1: When I was a,

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You like that?

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Thank you.

0: We got the man they call, we like to call him Massive Dreadlock.
1: Massive.
0: He's our guitar player, Massive Dreadlock. Give him some love, y'all. We got the one, roll it. Keep it going, y'all, keep it going. Yeah, that's it. We got the one they call David Gideon on the microphone. Give him some love too, people. David Gideon.
2: Thank you.
0: My name is Amosis. I am your MC for this evening. 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
0: Oh, you understand? All right. Do your thing.
1: All right, leave them for a little excursion.
0: I like it.
1: Ask them another rhythm.

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0: Burn, motherfucker, burn.
1: Yo, people, one last time for the rhythm and rhyme. And
0: that's right,
1: done.
0: One last time.
1: We're done.
0: That's it.

0: 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I know I feel it, I know. No rude boy could run. Yo, thank you, people. We drunk. Hey. Speaking for myself, I want to thank you all very much. I'm drunk.
1: Hey, hey. This is the man we call David Gideon. He's the man that, you know, he's like that glue. That shit that stinks, but it keeps the shit together, you know what I mean? All right. Yo.

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1: Yeah. Yes.
0: Respect every time, homebrews.

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1: Juice oh, Crew, motherfucker!
0: That's right.
2: Yeah.
0: We're gonna keep it going, keep it knocking. You know, nice. Massive D on the bass. That's right. Do what you can, do what you can. Do what you can, do what you can. Do what you can do, do what you can now.

0: Yo!
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0: 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Thank you so much. I think y'all hear what we throwing down. That was Massive D on the bass right there. We gonna get him back on the guitar. Just give us a few seconds. 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
1: How to live.

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0: Haters.
1: Yo, this is true sound. We crush them like some love.
0: It just crushed.

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That's me. This is California. 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

0: 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Crush him. 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Crush him. Yeah.
1: All right. Yeah.
0: Beat bread. All right, all right. Everybody knows this one. Let's do it.
1: Right, right.
0: This one we call Instant Classic, cause we knew it.

0: still Dre. That's just as old, right? All the shit we play is old. Baltimore. 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
1: That's not the issue. We know, we all heard Gideon's opinion before on this. All the rest of the people still like it, so it's like it's basically.
0: Hit it and quit it. Let's hit it real quick.

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Coming in right here, yo, yo. 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

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Check the words of the West Coast. They resonate. Cause yo, they say they be relating the problems we facing. Minds be wasting them. In my neighborhood, they basing. Out there, say we still complacent. But we asking questions, yo. I said we be relating to the problems we facing. In my neighborhood, they basing. But still we complacent, yo. We gotta let them know, gotta let them. They don't know. Some of them, they don't know, they don't know. Some of them, they don't know, they don't know. Some of them, they take it out, massive, take it out.

0: kill this motherfucker right here.
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Yeah, I'm arrested. 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

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So we come with us equal. 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Said we climbing and climbing, just riding the rhythm on our set.

0: from the west.
1: It's been a long time since we chanted along. Chanted along till we moving. It's been a long time since we reasoned around. Reasoned around in between. It's been a long time coming in the truth. That's what we do with off the top. It is for you. Gone a long time. It's been a long time. It's been a long. Yeah. The time has come for us to turn the next page.

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0: 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Or you know, if you know, say that I spit, yo.
1: Drums only, drums only.

0: Easy cut.
1: Öyle dönen nasıl? Ama ben Alkan Sanın Fireman'ı Gidin under for control. Juice Q 2004. I don't know what to say. What did I say? 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Everybody feel happy. 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

0: took it up. 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I never know say that the bedroom me shook it up. 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I never know say that girl me fi juke it up. 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So for something nicer than diamond, nicer than pearl,
1: I agree.
0: Take her home. Yeah, this one is a real rude boy tune.
1: Yeah.
0: When it comes to real rude boy tune, what we do? We go like this. Pull up! 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
0: high grade?
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0: Yeah. Give me like what you have on your mic right there. What is that? Is that just natural talent? Is that what that is?
1: That's how my voice
0: sounds. That's natural right there. That's years of singing in the shower right there. All right, y'all.
1: Now you got used to
0: it. We gonna keep the vibes hopping. Cause that's what we do.
2: Yes.

0: motivation to make it that rhythm, rhythm, rhythm. 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Come back to Jamaica from me, what a youth man. Them no know, we make it be meditation to make it that
1: mix me down.

0: check it out.
1: Read it, read it, read it. God, they don't know.
0: We will give me education.
1: God, they don't know.
0: We will give out to youth, man.
1: God, they don't know.
0: We will give me education. I represent.

0: When they come with the helicopter.
1: Oh, shit.
0: Don't make so much
2: if
0: now. We have little children.
2: You didn't know.
0: We have little kids, you know. So we're trying to keep it mellow. Sorry about that. When they come with the helicopter. Oh, me bust it a cappella. When they come with the helicopter. Guys, you know we are fit.
2: Yeah.

0: you got something when we're at the door. Some people they wouldn't condone
1: the high grade.
0: Bet you never feel like you're with me. Bet you never real like you're with me. Bet you never chill like you do with me. Feel like I might have some weed or some ecstasy. Bet you never real like you're real with me. 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Bet you never feel like you're with me. Feel like I might have some weed or some ecstasy.
1: Patrolling him on, so you know what's on. 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
1: Yeah.
0: If you're over by the fire, we're starting to get warmed up over here. 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
1: remember.
0: But I heard in the East Cassandra. 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

0: 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Next morning you don't know where you are. That next day I meet a girl named Sally. What she want me to meet her? Hey.
1: Yeah.

0: I'm in love
1: with Mary Jane.
0: With Mary Jane.
2: You know that feeling.
0: Was it nice of me?
2: You know that feeling. Yes, I.
0: Best thing about Mary when it is that you feel no pain.
2: So yeah, we feeling good tonight, y'all. Thanks for rocking with us. Thanks for rocking with us. You ready to rock?
1: Smoking now.
0: Cheers.
2: You ready to rock?
0: Two, three, four. 1, 2, yeah, 3, 4. Yeah. Yeah.
2: Are they ready for this? They ain't ready for this.

0: Yeah, Motel.
1: That still rocks right there. That still rocks, y'all. Thanks.
0: Thank you all.
1: That's the one. Yeah. Y'all feeling it tonight? Y'all feeling good?
0: Yo.
1: It's the hardest band right here, yo.
0: Woo.
1: Damn.
0: Thank you all for being here. Thank you all for being here. Appreciate you all checking us out for a minute.
1: This shit's just getting started, yo. Oh, that's fucked up. You drank my beer? You drank my beer? No, you know who that was. You know who that was? Oh, thank you, could you? Because it wasn't me, it was this man right here. See the man with the beanie on the microphone?

silk, we just believe. So, jumping the right, massive gas. System pumped up, turn it up to full black. Got the

0: it out. You have to ask him.
1: All right, you guys. Thank you. Let's say thank you to Juice one more time.
2: Thank you, God.

0: Tell them. Let them know. One more. One more. One more. One more. One more. One more. One more. One more. One more. One more. One more.
1: Are you guys really one more and more? One more. I need to hear you guys making loud noise, as loud as you can. As loud.
2: I don't know. I think I can put more into it.
1: Mark says that he's been here 18 years, and he said he thinks you guys can put more into this.
0: Come on, don't let me down. Pump it up. One more time for two.

0: Yeah.
1: All right. 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Y'all don't mind if we just keep it going. I mean, y'all already know we love y'all. Y'all love us. We love Robin and Robin. Make sure you hit them.
2: Oh yeah.
1: Give them some love. How many years? It's like a lot of years.
2: Yeah.
1: Oh, no. Love is about to know.

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1: make some noise.
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1: Again, killer.

0: Make some noise!
1: Right, yeah.
0: Boom. 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

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All right. Yeah. Each and every time we roll through your town, represent the masses strictly underground. Forget OZs, don't tease, we won't bounce. Stay a step ahead till the shit goes down. Each and every time we roll through your town, represent the masses strictly underground.

Watch me rip and don't you even trip. 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

0: 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But get OZs, don't keys me, don't bow. 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
1: Yeah, yeah.
0: Stay a step ahead.
1: Chill for real.
0: What?
1: 2006, so did the coast. Zeus crew. Yeah, yeah, Brian. No.
0: I just want guitar. I just want guitar. 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
1: I don't think we need to fuck.

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This one we call where we practice. It's kind of, you know, we got a lot of names for it. We call it the 6ix9ine Studio, the Underground, the Dungeon. But this one's Basement Grooving. It's our basement, 6ix9ine Basement. Here we go. This is the Juice Crew. Check it out. Check it out. This is a party. This is a party. This is a party. This is a party. This is a party. This is a party. We're gonna groove it all night. This is a party. This is a party. This is a party. This is a party. We're gonna groove it all night. Yo, Ishii,

0: Sling Stone.
1: Thank you very nice.
0: Kiriki.
1: We want to say good night. Drives very safely.
0: King Froggy.
1: We hope you're drunk.
2: One love, everybody. Thanks for vibing with us.
1: Thank you, Humber Brewery, for having us tonight. Big up, Tony D.

0: Yes, please.
1: Cause

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Yeah. CJ Bird did a beautiful build up. It was beautiful. The one before that, it was going, it was going. And it went. And it went. I felt you, Jay. That's all I'm saying. I had you right there. Basement grooving. Let's just basement.

0: the timing.
1: That was a good intro. Yeah, E. Right? It didn't sound off to me. Nice. Well, that's always fun. It's fine until you get to like a certain key and you're like, nah, it's off. That's weird. He went down, I went up.

0: Is it the kit? Because I don't.
1: Is it the kitty cat? Is it the kitty cat? Kitty cat, kitty cat. Blunts and beats. On the way to the bay, Friday jam down, Buddha sound passing
0: what
1: round.
0: They say.
1: Our time to shine at Jambalaya. That's how we do when we light it on fire.
0: Like I'm
1: alive. We on the exactly. We built this fucking empire. And they say they arguing about how they hire.
0: But first we're gonna
1: and the motherfucker take forever to get the fucking flyer.
0: Cause when I'm Gandhi.

0: Yep.
1: It was a big argument last time, actually. You missed it. Yeah.
0: I had to remind everyone.
1: No. Now let's see how it comes out.
0: Maybe I need to start, make sure I start it fast.
1: It was a civil discussion.

0: fast. It felt slow to me, so I was trying to play it.
1: Do the sound, that's what they say.
2: It'd be good if you can count him off.
0: No, I think I'm on the right speed. I'm thinking about the lyrics and like the... That's faster than I was playing it.

0: There ain't no justice.
1: That still felt a little mellow compared to how we were doing it. We can't speed up during the dance hall. You know, that's what sounds weird to me. So we got to make sure, like, our tempo is... You do almost.
2: I definitely want to do it again, just the chorus, just the dance hall chorus part. Just because it just was. Yeah, it seemed like we got it in on the second half of it. The first half wouldn't come in. Wasn't in right.
1: The Wagonator.
0: Wagga.
1: Wagwan.
3: Wagwan, that's Wagwan.
2: Yo, yo, yo.
3: When I'm shitting all that food, peeing on the sink. Nice, are you guys excited for Friday?
2: Yeah, trying to work out the kinks, man. Working out the kinks.
3: Absolutely, absolutely.
1: We'll see if we make it.
3: All right, well, I will definitely not get in the way.
1: We'll fake the rest.
3: Fake the rest, exactly.
1: Remember, we are trying to consciously make this one a little, that's where the dance hall came from, a little hyper. Somehow we got to keep it not so mellow.

No, but I'm saying you came in a little early. I was on my last two. All right, here we go. Ready? From the top.

0: Did I come in on the wrong time, or was it supposed to be four after I say it?
1: We're basically not doing the walk up at all, really.
0: After I say it, it'll be four. Okay, which is what we just did. Okay. I just came in on a weird time, like I came in on a three instead, you know? Yeah. And I said, start it there.
1: That's good.
0: And that's what you did.
1: I don't have like a great center to this song, but it's okay.
0: With the jam, I'd only be two. You know what I mean?
2: And then maybe
0: so when you did the four, it made it sound like it was kind of weird.
1: I don't have a great center.
0: Maybe I was me chanting too early, calling it too early.
3: There ain't
0: no justice. There ain't no justice. There ain't no justice. There ain't no justice. I've been out here for way so long.
3: I used to go to.
1: Maybe that's also like the dance hall hits, like little things.
0: I'll just make sure I go home.
1: Get some confidence,
0: Jaybird.
1: Play that shit.
0: No, I mean, you know. Smack it like you mean it.
1: If you know what's up.
0: Yeah.
1: If you know what's up.
0: That's a good track right there. That's a good line. Just smack it like you mean it. Ugh.

bridge now. 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Just bang the cut. Boom. We are the rudest and the toughest. 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

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Like with the rhythm, consistency is good because I do that part, but we don't have a guitar player, so I can't play it in this song. I can't really play the rhythm. Yeah, it'd be good. Because we could all bounce off that. Remember, that's the chink part, not the one, though. Nice. On with this.

0: It's just not. It's not one. Well, I said it. Nobody said anything. So I went there anyway.
1: Let's see how fast the original is again, real quick. We're just dragging like a tiny, tiny bit. There's something with like...
2: the chorus.
1: No, it's like the drum and the bass a little bit. Colin, almost can you try to make sure you're right on top of the notes with the bass? It's like the... the original do is a little behind or something. Speed that up a little.
3: Should we do a staccato in the beginning? At least one staccato note? Is it all legato?
1: Because I want to hit with these. I match up. Basically.

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It could be your last day. 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I'm not promoting violence, it's just the opposite. I see some fools out there just never quit. On these tracks.

0: a live situation, it can definitely feel like it's dragging, though, at this tempo.
1: Well, that's true. There's plenty of people that play live songs faster tempo.
2: Yeah. But whatever. Most of our songs, we always play faster live, so.
0: Yeah.

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I mean, we ain't gonna play every song if we play every song, you know what I mean? I'm just, all right.

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Inhale, exhale, this is the final hour. And power take a sip from the glass. Shake that ass.

0: ready?
1: Let's start.
2: So it's the first chorus, verse, chorus, verse, chorus, breakdown.
3: I guess that's it.
2: Exactly the third one. Yeah.
3: Yep.
2: You know, it's the same one as the other one. Yeah.

0: family.
1: I might have came one early on that last one. It didn't sound right. Hold on.
2: But we didn't do the.
1: Yeah.
3: Well,
1: you
3: got
1: Yeah, I always think we should do all of them, not fucking.
4: Sounded great towards the end.
5: Yeah, I think too. Well, you vamped too, I think, at the end of the verse. Was that an intentional
1: vamp? No, I just missed it.
5: So you would have went right in on the chorus.
1: Yes.
5: On the
1: verse.
5: After the, at the end of a verse, you would have went right into the chorus, but instead. All
0: right.
1: I thought it was the opposite of that that I did.
3: It's already 10:30. We have a whole nother set list. All right, we're gonna have to pick and choose.
1: That's what I'm saying.
3: We're gonna make it through the rest of this.
1: Not sure. All
3: right. Starting to.
1: But I did something wrong.
3: We're moving on. We don't have time for commentary.
6: We don't have time.
1: Oh, now.
6: We don't have time for commentary. We don't have time for any commentary. But
3: Corvassier or no?
1: No. Let's go to let's go to drop down. What do you need? I mean, I'm sorry.
7: I would like to play with Colin Street Soldier and stuff, even if it's just
1: no, you're right.
3: Let's do it. Let's do it later. Just mark it for later.
1: I'll just hit it right now.
3: Flashing or something. I think Street Soldier, I mean, shit. We know that one. Compared to Never Drop Down.
1: Well, he's the one that, you know, we just gotta go with what he wants. We ain't got time for commentary. Let's do it. Just do it.

0: Now move your feet, feel the heat.
1: Yeah, that comes after the chorus. Well, that was.
2: No, it wasn't.
1: You just gotta come in.
2: Not right
1: came in.
2: Came
1: in for you.
2: No,
1: huh?
2: I don't come in right that.
1: No, you guys don't start alone. And then what? No. Start it over again. Go ahead.
2: Do you do the
1: all of us. I don't think so.

0: last course was good. The last course was really good. Last course was the best course.
1: Alright.
2: You have a beer, don't you? Oh, what do you want? Never dropped on. Keep this one fast. Like a little...

love.

0: Don't matter where my crew's at. 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No worry about no clear clack. But if you wanna go there, we can do that. My name is Chip, but wear many hats. No matter what you got in your rats. Matter brown, yellow, if you're black. It's to the Haitians, no to the crack. I'm a grown ass man, but y'all know
1: she's back.
0: Just about your fuss and fight, cause the shit is just whack.
1: Just whack.
0: Don't wanna win when the boom shot.
1: All back.
0: You can juice with them up and down the block.
1: Black.
0: People get them from the area unlocked. I never drop down.
1: I never drop down.
0: I just wanna kick 16 lines. You know I get mine. I never drop down. I just wanna kick 16 lines. Snitching is a crime. You know I get mine. I just wanna kick 16 lines. 1001, watch yourself, son. Cool as ice, so, cause the flow was nice,
1: like,
0: but it comes at a price.
1: Rice, sugar
0: will
1: and
0: entice.
1: Spice.
0: Are you gift of ice? Is it me and the mice? Or the, you dip in five, we ride at night. Leave the hype, cause a snitch ain't nothing but a ghost to me. A bitch on an all the kind of coach, you see. It's something that you know you can't teach in college. On the rule, we call it street knowledge. Hood, keep it close on the front line. Said you need my post. Knowledge is a fast, legal dose.
1: On the front.

who's that? We keep the energy building, that's a fact. No worry about no click clack. But if you wanna go there, we can do that. My name is Chill, I wear many hats. Sometimes

0: They'll never catch us.
1: I don't drop. Because I don't drop doms.
0: Let's go, let's go, P-I-M-P.
2: That sounded pretty usual for that song. We're trying to keep the speed up on it because it drags. That's the thing to pay attention to on that one.
3: P-I-M-P, we haven't put that fucking ever. P-I-M-P, let's see.
2: They call me, oh, that's
3: fun.
0: The bass is pumping, the beat.

0: Nice, nice. 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Could it be the way we talk? We pimpin' in the day and we pimpin' after dark. Maybe it's the way that we dress. Keep it fresh is what we stress.
1: What are we looking at? Are we just gonna ride it out?
2: It's kind of low, actually, because it's like 11. The girls are here tonight.
3: Like, what is pimpin', mommy?

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1: I'm hijacking your 99.
0: Hijack.

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Uncle Kariki. 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I heard that, Uncle Kariki. I heard that. I heard that, Kariki. I told you to stop going down to the basement. I said stop listening to the basement. Put your earplugs in, honey. Put your Hello Kitty earmuffs on, honey.

0: listen. 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
1: I heard something. 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
2: I think somebody just falling down.
1: Okay, my bad. I just. 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It was kind of loud.
2: I think something fell.
1: This rattler, but that doesn't sound
2: that
1: like anything.
2: Rattle, right. Yeah, you're right. 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
1: Sunny break.

0: boom, boom.
1: Like dancehall reggae.
2: We in the studio again, just creating, laying down the fucking foundation. 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They waiting. What they gonna do? What they gonna say? Yo, my people's out there on Sunday break, they can rock a party. And they can rock a party. And they can rock a party. You got them right. Said I'm in this start to finish. It's just the beginning. Making you feel it like face the hot skillet. Kill it if you're coming artificial. Musical content, never superficial. Spit it out like it's my last breath. When I'm done chanting, ain't nothing left. Serious as a suicide bomber. It's gonna get more crazy, y'all, before it gets calmer. Big timer, man. We all got big dreams, enough work and meditate behind the scenes. I need a beat fixed. You know what I mean? I mean, a true MC, a beat fiend. Check the team. You know a bunch of hustlers. Check the scene. Coming out my bubbler. Mind bugglers. Yes, we get inside them. Rhythm jugglers. Yes, we born a rider. We in the studio again, just creating. Staying down. Fucking foul.
3: We're going on, so we're moving on.
2: Cool. So, Sunday break, kids.
4: Sorry, I just heard something. I was like, what? Making sure it's late. Well, we should turn down a little bit because it's 11. We gotta play a little quiet.
1: Am I too loud?
4: Yeah, you're pretty loud. I think we're all a little deaf, but some of you are. Maybe it's just my position. No, it sounds loud. I mean, that sounds, you can hear that, right? That bass is pretty loud.
1: But it's not as bad.
4: But relative level doesn't have to do with, like, volume level. We just turn down rather than up. You can't hear yourself make people turn down. I can hear everything, though.

0: All right, let's do it, Sunny Bray.
1: Sunny Bray.
2: Yeah. Acro-

0: goodies here. Skip Rebel ahead Life, don't need
1: skip
0: to do.
1: Skip ahead to the goodies.
0: Okay, edition. Your hands up.
2: See us on the block, throw your hands up. That's how we roll when we come through. Wanna move you, ripping the Cali crew. Told you how we do, keep it party line.
0: Whatever this one is.

I'll do it.

0: Let's just go Little Cuz. We ain't got to over it. Let's just go Little Cuz first. I always can use popping off, too. I mean, to just flash it at least.
1: Deck My People and Town and Country. So we did Town and Country.
0: Exactly. Well, more like Uplift.
2: I know what you're saying about that, EQ, but like that sounds good for this kind of presentation. But when it comes to playing stuff live and like a show, like the low end is just not pumped enough to really like carry songs like Little Cuz because I mean, you just gotta be like.
1: Yeah. In a bigger room. You gotta adjust it for the room.
3: If you see us on the block, throw your hands up.
2: That sounds cool that I think we like to play with. It really does kind
1: of. I actually don't, wanted, like, I don't think that. You can't run the. You can't.
0: Exactly. We ain't got time for extracurriculars.
1: Shouldn't do the DI on stage.
0: We ain't got time for extracurriculars,
1: you
0: man.
1: Your DI is dry. They can't handle your EQ and the board on the front house. When I get it in here, it's all dry. It needs to be ran back through an amp and. Back through like a real bass sound and stuff like that.
2: Mine is all straight out of
0: let's talk about this afterwards though. Let's just play this next track. Okay. Little Cuz, right?
1: Yeah. I know. That's what I'm saying. That's why it's no good. It's all before the EQ. You need the EQ. No. I'm telling you, I'm a sound man. They get a dry signal from the bass. It doesn't sound like reggae bass. And the sound man can't make it sound right. Cause the whole sound
0: guys, I gotta go pick up flyers tonight. I gotta go put up flyers tonight. Come on, man. Let's make
1: no
0: this shit happen.
1: Goes DI. That's not how we do it for real. You have to go wet, if anything.
0: Well, y'all hitting the club to pass out some flyers? Rub on girls' booties. I mean, rub on girls' booties and pass out some flyers. Little Cuz. Watch out for the game. Be true to the game, and the game be true to your back. I always told you that. So watch your back, see?

0: Sorry, let me try it again. Let's try it again. Let's start it. Let's start it. Sorry. I fucked it up. Everybody else was on point.
1: A tiny bit slower, or you like it that speed?
0: No, that was good. That was good speed.

0: it's the war on my health. Oh, cuz I blew it. I'm sorry. Say it's the war on drugs. Look, cuz. Motherfuckers. We'll take
1: it. It's the bass has got to be with the bird.
2: Take it from the last chorus or something? Or? All
1: right. Oh, fuck it. We got to move on.
3: They had it right. You guys had it right. I just blew the what I said.
1: Word tricks.
3: Good job.
1: That was a good track. But the way you said it all sounded like it was part of the song. Like, you're like, oh, man, I messed up. Fuck it.

0: Oh yeah.
1: For the intro? No. Okay. So it sounds good. This one sounds good when we all come in, if you want to do a count-in. But otherwise, I can start it. Kind of starts like, bah!

0: thought you were speeding up.
1: I live my people.
0: That's all I wanna
1: do.

0: That was good.
1: Thank you, Arcada. You rock. We love you.
0: You rock.
1: See you next time. We got a show.
2: One more.
1: Oh, you guys want another? You guys want one more?
2: One more.
0: Just one.
1: Do you want more? One more. See no Jaybird. Irie, you guys want one more?
3: Come on back up on stage, guys.
1: All right, I guess we got one last one. You know what? This is totally off the cuff. I'm just going to go town and country tonight, okay? Thanks for coming out. You know, this is totally, don't judge us on this one. It's totally off the cuff. Here we go. Let's go, crew. Give them what they want.
0: Is it just me?
1: At least we can entertain ourselves. That's what's so fun about this whole thing.

She likes to dance hall. Bantam.

0: That's good too. Like, we will change it up.
1: All
0: right. Like a mentor.
1: Let's start it just like we did. To repeat. So, drum and keys.
0: Yeah, I did something.
1: It's easy.
0: Right in there.

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0: juicy. 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It's gonna move ya. The juice is on. Gets right to ya. 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
1: I like that style right there, man. 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

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Be quiet. 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

0: Give thanks, crew. 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Yes, I am.
1: Ghetto.
0: So he has some cool sounds on there. That was fun. That was kind of, you know, that.

0: Oh, my bad, my bad. I was trying to keep the time in anyway.
1: That's how the bass has always gone. So now I'm noticing it's not matching. I'm going to try to either match you, then let me pull this in.
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